did you ever realize that your mistake had a price? Oh, you threw it all away, 'cause you're the devil in disguise. 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

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But this brought loneliness so far. I lay my hand unto my heart.

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But this is loneliness, I know. I lay my hand unto my soul. Is this what life has got to give? Is

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Is this a dream, the dream ahead of you? Landeswelle Thüringen.